0: I'm checking out the Johnny Cash Museum in Nashville. Here he is on the Sam Alex Show, KNEI 103.5 Bluff Country.
1: Well, I left Kentucky back in 49 and went to Detroit working on assembly line. The first year they had me putting wheels on Cadillacs. Every day I'd watch them beauties roll by, and sometimes I'd hang my head and cry, 'cause I always wanted me one that was long and black. One day I devised myself a plan that should be the envy of most any man. I'd sneak it out of there in a lunchbox in my hand. Now getting caught meant getting fired, but I figured I'd have it all by the time I retired. I'd have me a car worth at least 100 grand.

definitely wrong. The transmission was a 53 and the motor turned out to be a 73, and when we tried to put in the bolts, all the holes were gone.

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1: I know which country star showing off a Bible verse written on their leg during a concert in front of, it feels like, millions of people. I'll tell you about this on the way to Sam Alex Show.

0: Relive the best of 80s country with Throwback Thursday with Eric and Kathy. 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

0: Yeah, when you go outside, you got to be fearless. Take on that humidity head first. It's Jackson Dean on KNDI Bluff Country 103.5. Waylon on the way, and Throwback Thursday today from 7 to 10. All the big hits lined up from 1985.
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0: 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Sylvia on KDI Bluff Country, 103.5. Eric and Kathy, what do we got on the way?
1: Talking about if it should be July 4th week or not.
0: I'm up for that.
1: Yeah, we'll talk about that coming up.
0: All right. 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

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Josh Ross on KADI Bluff Country 103.5. Money for you on Friday. Tomorrow, cash words, what are they? 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

miles per hour. Hazard, 60 miles per hour wind gusts and quarter-size hail. Severe weather has been confirmed by law enforcement agency. They will send a report to the National Weather Service office in La Crosse. Torrential rainfall is occurring with these storms and may lead to flash flooding. Do not drive your vehicle through flooded roadways. Repeating, a severe thunderstorm warning has been issued until 2:15 p.m. for the following counties in Iowa, Chickasaw and Fayette.

Bluff Country 103.5 KNEI, a soggy Thursday, and we've got 66 degrees. Still some places getting some very heavy rain at the moment, and it looks like there's some more rain behind what we just had as well. So we'll keep you posted. Any weather info will pass along to you. Still the severe thunderstorm watch in effect for much of the tri-state area, and as well as flood watches, and some areas still in that flash flood warning area as well. So we'll keep you updated right here on 103.5. Here's Alabama.

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